0: player Rihanna, the only girl in the world I care about at the moment. Well, because I'm pushing play on her before 3:30, plus Jason Mraz in 30 seconds. I'll do Check Your Roads.
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2: In Morisset, a two-car crash on Macquarie Street between Bridge Street and YE Road has closed the road in both directions. West Gosford, quite a bit of congestion on the Central Coast Highway in both directions at Manns Road. Brisbane Water Drive also looking quite slow southbound towards Point Clair. And in Erina, very patchy on the entrance road approaching Terrigal Drive. VM1 tracking nicely. The Savo, a 25-minute run from Carryong into Cowan. The census is coming this August. You'll get instructions soon on what to do. In the census, every answer matters. Authorised by the Australian Bureau of Statistics, Canberra. Tomorrow's weather brief showers, tops of 17. I'm Lisa Kowalski, and that's the latest Central Coast traffic on Star 104.5.

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1: All the times that you rain on my parade, and all the clubs you get in using my name. You think you broke my heart, oh girl, for goodness sake.

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prizes.

0: Jase, Lauren and Clint on Star 104.5.
1: This is Nova. You got Jase, Lauren and Clint.
2: Jase, you made the grand statement just a few minutes ago about Collingwood. You've written them off.
1: No, it's all over for the year. I didn't.
3: It's all over.
1: No, yeah. Lauren, he's off the bandwagon.
2: No, he's looking for a new team to follow because they've started losing, Lauren.
3: Have they? How many have they lost?
1: I said in pre-drinks this morning that the club's all over the shop. I haven't written them off for the season, but they've got to get it together.
2: Well, what's going wrong?
1: They're playing like crap.
3: Oh, they're 10th on the ladder.
1: Yeah.
2: They slipped down.
1: We're a mess.
2: The latest loss was to the Catters at the MCG. Geelong played very well. The
3: Cats are very good.
2: Yeah, they're starting to, you know, the cream is starting to rise to the top. You've got the Dockers who are playing sensational footy. The Cats are playing great footy too.
1: Tigers did all right. Your Tigers did all right.
3: Yeah,
1: on
3: they
1: the
3: actually did well.
2: Yeah, they were
3: against Adelaide.
2: They actually led at half time.
3: Yeah, I fell asleep in the third quarter on the couch. Woke up and watched Adelaide sing the song with their moms in the circle. I love it when they do that.
2: Oh yes, beautiful.
3: Moms were in for Mother's Day
2: special. Yeah. Well, for the poor old Pies, it was a loss. It was a loss on Scott Pendlebury's record equaling. So he's equaled the record, Brent Harvey's record. And he had this to say post-match.
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1: You have

0: Taylor Swift, she's gone back to her country roots there.
1: I knew you.
0: I knew it. On Star 104.5, in that song you'll find featuring at the end credits of Toy Story 5 if you've already been there for the school holidays to Hoyts at Erina or Event Cinemas Tuggerah. And more music variety rolls on now with some Ed Sheeran, Overpass Graffiti. This is